here for me. There will be no love that's dying here for flowers in my Asian faces.

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The way the evening breeze made tears a candle flame. A thousand dreams I dreamed, the splendid things I planned. I

0: what's too far your way. But I don't care, you tripping, I have fun, won't you every day? Hey!
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driftwood floating free. Don't know what I'm searching for, could be there is nothing more, but I believe I'm coming home.

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I'm coming home. I'm coming.

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I look at you and raise my glass. Our kisses cannot stop the scythe, the hook. I tell it all in my new book.

0: take it to the flow now, ooh.
1: Hoops, Spurs,
0: to the flow now, ooh.
1: Tell me.

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It's a killing blow, and you can taste it. You let me down easy.

0: applause, ladies and gentlemen.
1: Good evening, Bremen. Good evening, Bremen. We are Langendorf United from Sweden, and we're so happy to be here and celebrating music and celebrating the 20th anniversary of Jazz Ahead together with you. And, yeah, thank you. We started with a song from the title song from our latest album, Undercover Beast, and then we continued with Somali, Ode to Mdoma, and then you wonder, okay, who's Mdoma? But that's simply because I'm so inspired by these amazing fellow musicians in this band. So it's Mdoma is Martin Hederos, Daniel Binget, Ole Morten Vågan, and Andreas Verlin. And we're going to continue now with another song that is also a tribute to somebody, and it's called Cesaria. So maybe you can think it's Cesaria Evora, the Karlfagerian singer, the amazing singer. So here comes Cesaria.

0: Julio Morten, ladies and gentlemen.
1: Thank you very much. So now we need your help. I don't know, maybe you have seen it on Instagram. We asked for some humming help from you. So we've got this song starting with just singing. So if you follow me, it's... And this is how it goes around. And if you prefer a lower one, you can go...

Eamon, there's a watch seeing things that it time flies when you're having fun. So we'll just quickly finish for Radio Bremen, especially because they love this last song. We just do the theme for you. Soaring with the Wonderfuls 4, Daniel Binget, Andreas, Berlin, Ole Morten Vågan, and Martin.

Hello. Thank you. Thank you so much. Thanks for being here. I think it's early maybe, but yeah, I appreciate it a lot. Thanks for being here. I can see all of you. yeah, I will not speak too much because we don't have so much time, but we're gonna play music. So, but before that, I really, yeah, I have this chance to play this music with my two best friends, ladies and gentlemen, Basile Raoula on double bass. Pierre Urti on drums. Yeah, we start this small concert with two tunes. The first one was Lela Fatima, which is a song that I never learned because my grandfather was every time like telling me, hey, do you know this song, Lela Fatima? No. And yeah, until I just got the melody, it's da-da-di-di-di. So I just build up a tune around that. So that was Lela Fatima. And then we played a tune called Adele, which is a tune that I wrote for a fantastic cello player. She's here, I think. Adele Viret. Yeah, so and then we're gonna play a last tune for you. This tune called Road to, and then 3 point, and you decide the destination because it's an open letter. So thank you all for coming, and I hope you like the music. Thank you so much.

Thank you so much. Thanks for coming. I hope you're having a good time. We do. And yeah, we are very happy to be here, especially in Bremen, because Bremen is our band's favorite city. Oh, some more Bremen fans here. We played our first concert ever in this group 4 years ago here in Bremen at a small club called Chameleon Jazz Bar. Do you know Chameleon Jazz Bar? Okay, some fans here. And has someone been to that concert 4 years ago? Yeah, one person has been there. Welcome back. when we first got the message that we are going to play here at Jazz Ahead, we were very happy and very proud. And what do you do when you are very proud about something? You tell everybody. So we told our friends and our family, our teachers, random people in the supermarket, everybody. And everyone was like, "Oh, congratulations, that's fantastic." But there was one person, a teacher of ours, who said, "Oh, you have to be careful. You have to be careful. Jazz police will be there." So that's why we opened our set with the song "On the Run from Jazz Police." But actually, I think he is wrong, because everything I saw and I heard in the last days is really about developing new ideas. This is really part of a lively and diverse jazz scene. So I would like to put it like this: we are all on the run from jazz police together, and they are not going to catch us. The next song is called "The Anthem for the Optimists." Have fun.

The next song is about what you sometimes think, what other people could think about you, and how wrong you can be with that. In the minds of the others.

I would like to introduce you to this wonderful musicians I have the honor to work with. And this is very special because this kind of constellation with just trombone and saxophone or bass clarinet and drums is really not a constellation where these instruments are made for. They are made for playing the melody and maybe a solo, but in this constellation, they have to also take part of the accompanying instrument, like the rhythm section, and that's not easy with these instruments. Like, you need a lot of breath. And I'm very happy to that you joined me on this musical adventure. It's Svenja Bomista on trombone.

And on saxophone and bass clarinet, we have Justus Czaske. My name is Luca Kleine, I play the drums and I write the music. As you probably know, most kids, when they start making music, they don't start with these heavy and difficult instruments like trombone or bass clarinet. Most kids start with Blockflöte in German, Blockflöte. Of course, in English it's recorder. And that is exactly how it was with Svenja and Justus. And they went to the classes every week, they did their homework, they learned all the notes, and I thought it would be really a shame if they had never ever again the chance to play Blockflöte. So I did them the big favor to write a piece that features Blockflöte. Have fun.

I want to come quickly to a very serious topic. I want to... it's a break, I know. I want to talk shortly about sexism and sexual violence, because these topics got really a lot of attention in the last weeks and months because of scandals in Germany, in the whole world. And I haven't heard a lot about this at the whole Jazzerhead Festival till now, even though it is still a big problem in jazz scene. Like, a lot of women and queer musicians shared their stories online in the last weeks, and women and queers put a lot of work in these problems, to address these problems, but it's actually a male problem. So it's up to us men to work on this. And I really want to... Thank you. Thank you. I really want to invite and empower you to reflect on yourself. And I just prepared three questions that might help. This is not a complete list. It's just questions that help me on my own way. So the first question is, how much space am I taking up during improvisations, rehearsals, discussions, meetings, and has everyone else enough space for their point of view? I'm working a lot on this one. Yeah. Second question. I don't have a lot of time. Thank you, but I don't have a lot of time. Second question. How do I react when someone says or does something sexist? Because it's important to be prepared for these situations. I just had it a few days ago. Someone made a sexist joke, and I had no words because I was so surprised. And if you don't say anything, it's like a permission. And third question is, how can I be a better ally for women and queer people? Okay. I hope we get in touch about these topics. Thank you. We come to our last song, and thank you for coming. Thanks to the whole Jazz Ahead team. And we'll see you everywhere at the festival.

Thank you. The Atlantic Meridional Overturning Circulation is an endangered ecological system that's about to collapse and bring cold weather again to Europe. Imagine yourself being on an island, on a platform, like on a rig, on an oil rig, lonely oil rig, and everything on the oil rig is working still reasonably in the background. And you're looking at the North Atlantic and think, it doesn't look that bad. No, maybe it's not that bad after all. And what song would you bring to a lonely oil rig? We thought about that question and came up with the next song. It's a fairly new song to a not so fairly new problem. It's called Amok.

Thanks. Olga Rechenschenko an den Synths. On the drums, Valentin Schuster. Laura Boyer on the electronics. And who's capable of speaking or listening or hearing French, you will notice a very tasty recipe in the next song. It's called Nepo.

Fascinating rhythm, you got me on the go. Fascinating rhythm, I'm all a quiver. What a mess you're making, the neighbors wanna know why I'm always shaking just like a flipper. Each morning I get up with the sun, start a hopping, never stopping to find at night no work has been done. I know that once it did matter, but now you're doing wrong when you start to patter. I'm so unhappy. Won't you take a day off, decide to run along somewhere far away off and make it snappy? Oh, how I long to be the man I used to be. Fascinating rhythm, oh, won't you stop picking on